Good evening and welcome to another edition of Cuban Fantasy with Jose Cristobal for this Wednesday, July 15th, 2026 evening here on KXRU Los Angeles, 88.9 FM. I hope you've all had a wonderful week so far and you're ready to close the middle part of it out with some wonderful Latin jazz over the next hour. Don't forget that you can also find us online at KXRU.com. 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Those of you with an Alexa device can ask Alexa to play KXRU for you. 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And you can also check your smart TVs. Many of them contain these same free radio apps. As always, we started with our theme song, Cuban Fantasy, this version by the Puerto Rico All-Stars from their 1995 album on RMM Records, De Regreso. Let's start off the program with Cuban violinist, resident right here of Los Angeles, Dairen Santa Maria. This was from her 2015 album, Belleza. Let's hear the title track.

And we concluded that set there with Del Caribe Latin Jazz All-Stars. This was a group of some wonderful New York City musicians that got together to play some great Latin jazz. They have two albums. This is from the album released in 2021, Gracias Dizzy. We heard Concierto Tumbao. We also heard from Cuban pianist Dairamir Gonzalez and Havana in Trance. We heard from the 2008 album, Dairamir, the song Camello Tropical. And we kicked it off with Cuban violinist right here from the city of Los Angeles, Dairen Santa Maria, the album from 2015 entitled Belleza. And we heard the title track there. Let's continue with some more music. Let's go down to Colombia, one of their great salsa stars, percussionist, band leader, Diego Gale. This is from a single he released in 2025, and it's entitled Harmony and Percussion.

And we wrapped up that set there with trombonist Demetrio Muñiz from his 2024 album Tromboneando con Demetrio Muñiz. We heard Rumba de Cajon. We also heard from Dean Sagafi. This is from his 2023 album Wasteland's Groove. We heard the classic Normolarles composition María Cervantes. Before that, we heard from the Diego Urcola Quartet. It features Paquito de Rivera. This is from the 2020 album El Duelo. We heard La Yumba Caravan. And we kicked it off with Colombian percussionist and band leader Diego Gale, the single from 2025 entitled Harmony and Percussion. Well, our time here has come to an end. I hope you've enjoyed this last hour of Latin jazz. If you have and you're craving more, you can always join us this weekend and every weekend here on KXLU as we host the long-running award-winning program Alma del Barrio that takes place every Saturday and Sunday from 6 a.m. to 6 p.m. So we hope to see you this weekend on Alma del Barrio. If not, have a great rest of your week. And we shall see each other again next Wednesday evening for another edition of Cuban Fantasy with Dos Equis Roman right here on KXLU Los Angeles 88.9 FM. Good night, everybody.